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3: Give the satisfaction asking how you're doing now. How's the castle built of people you pretend to care about? 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